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1: And just a handful of hours away from Friday, what's going on? It is Summer bringing you Olivia Dean, kicking off your hit list tonight. And I don't know, there's just something about all of Olivia Dean's music that makes me feel like I'm waking up in springtime in New York City and I'm about to have a little pep in my step. The person in front of me is about to pay it forward and I'm about to pay it forward to the person behind me. It's going to be a wonderful day. And that's just how I feel when I listen to Olivia Dean's music. She's actually performing at Lollapalooza, which kicks off today in Chicago. Am I a little upset that I'm not there? Yes. But maybe next year. Here she is with So Easy to Fall in Love, and it's 106 KHQ.

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I really don't know how that happened, but my playlist brought me this absolute banger. Iggy Azalea and Rita Ora, Black Widow. 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

It's a 106 KHQ creeping on towards quarter after 8 on your Thursday. What's happening? It is summer. And let me know what you want to hear by texting 231-947-1106. Samantha on her way home from work wanted to hear some Taylor on KHQ.

KHQ, and we are getting brand new Ariana Grande tonight. I am so excited. Her next studio album, Petal, is set to release tonight at midnight. You bet I'll be staying up. The very first song off of that album, Hate That I Made You Love Me, is on Hits 1.

just after 8:30, and it is day two of me not having any form of payment because my card is locked and suspended because somebody from England decided that they were going to try and use it for whatever purpose. I don't know, but I would really like to use my card again. It's

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0: It's your Hits 106 KHQ weather forecast. Looking at overnight lows tonight, dropping down into the mid-60s. We could still possibly see a pop-up shower here or there. Mostly cloudy skies, so that tomorrow highs get up into the low to mid-80s before overnight into Saturday. Rain is going to roll in, high staying in the low to mid-70s, and sunshine returns on Sunday with highs in the mid-70s. And right now, Somber keeps the music rolling on Hits 106 KHQ.

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2: Story number three is the false story. Yeah. 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Yeah. 82% of people said they love cooking. 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

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On It's

0: 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Alex Warren is teasing new music on his social media, set to release in what he's saying in 1 week. I am very excited. I think right now it is just a new single, but I will keep you up to date. Coming back in just under 3 minutes with a full check of your forecast. 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

KHQ inside my last hour with you. What's going on? It is summer hanging out on your Friday Eve. I'm very excited to come back tomorrow, kick off the weekend from 7 until 11 here on Hits 106 KHQ.

106 KHQ, and I am just really curious to know if we are ever going to see pictures from inside the Madison Square Garden Taylor and Travis wedding. 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

KHQ creeping on towards 10:30 on your Thursday night. What's happening? It is summer, and we are just a handful of hours away from not only the weekend or the start of the weekend. I feel like all of Friday could be considered weekend territory, but also brand

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1: 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I'm just calling to let you know you won tickets to see Hillary Duff in Grand Rapids August 16th.
2: Thank you so much. 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
3: 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I called in last year on my birthday. I got tickets to TI. 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
1: Valerie, you just won a literal $1,000 with Ashley Z and intern Vinny's Spring into Cash contest.
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1: Okay, who are we shouting out?
4: 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He's my crush.
1: Oh! Emmett Watson, you got a good girl right here, man. Come on. Don't be stupid. Let's go.
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0: Hi.
2: Hey, this is Kyle. I called in last year on my birthday and got tickets to TI. It was awesome.
0: Valerie, you just won a literal $1,000 with Ashley Z and intern Vinny's Spring in the Cash contest.
1: Thank you so, so much. Oh, my gosh.
0: Okay, who are we shouting out?
3: 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He's my crush.
0: Oh! Emmett Watson, you got a good girl right here, man. Come on. Don't be stupid. 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
1: Thanks, Ashley. It's been nearly 5 days since the Emmett County Sheriff's Office has provided an update on the serious incident involving Lon Hartman at BlissFest Music Festival. According to their most recent statement, they're waiting on results from laboratory analysis before determining the next steps in the case. We'll continue to keep you updated on this story as it develops. Fifth Third Bank is closing its downtown Traverse City branch at the iconic Clock Tower building on the corner of Front and Union Streets. The branch will permanently close October 19th with customer accounts automatically transferred to the bank's South Airport Road location. Fifth Third says the move is part of a long-term investment in the area, pointing to its new $6 million financial center under construction on South Airport Road. The closure ends more than a century of banking inside the historic Perry Hanna building, and the property's owners say they plan to redevelop the landmark while preserving its historic character. Mount Holiday has launched a summer fundraising campaign with a goal of raising $100,000 by August 23rd to help keep the nonprofit ski hill affordable and accessible. The campaign comes after several challenging years, including a winter in 2023 and 24, when the hill was only open for 8 days and relied on a disaster relief loan to stay afloat. While better snow conditions over the past two winters have improved finances, Mount Holiday says rising costs for snowmaking, utilities, maintenance, insurance, and staffing continue to put pressure on operations. Boyne City's Veterans Park Playground could face closure after city commissioners deadlocked on a proposal to spend up to $60,000 on repairs. The funding would have addressed safety hazards and environmental concerns tied to the nearly 25-year-old wooden structure. The city is awaiting guidance from state environmental officials and will discuss the playground's future again in August.
2: Over in KHQ Sports, the Detroit Tigers open up a series on the West Coast tonight against the Athletics with first pitch at 9:40. Meanwhile, the Traverse City Pits Pitters beat the Kenosha Kingfish 8-4 yesterday. Now they play again tonight at Turtle

It's just after 6 a.m. It's 106 KHQ. I'm Ashley Z. Everything about this morning is sneaking up on me. I have a beef stick in my mouth. I need to swallow real quick.

620 at 6106 KHQ. I'm Ashley Z. So last night, Ariana Grande's brand new album came out, and I'm trying to listen to it in its entirety on Spotify to see which song I like. And I'm like, I think this is going to be one of those albums where you don't like love it at first listen, besides Hate That I Made You Love Me, because that song is like so good. Obviously, it was the single she released. But the rest of these songs, I'm like, I'm going to have to sit with you for a bit to see if I like you. Like this.

0: I hate to be that person that's like, I miss your old sound. Miss your old sound. Like Morgan Wallen's music that comes out. Everyone's like, stop giving us this new stuff and go back to your old sound, Morgan Wallen. Like, artists can evolve, but I really, really, really like Ariana Grande bleeding her heart out all over the place over a trap beat. These ones, I'm just kind of like, oh, man. Okay. Oh, this one. How's this one? This one's called Warning Signs. Oh, man. See, it just didn't do it for me at first listen right away, I'll be honest. Okay, this one's giving me something already. Stay, Ariana Grande. Off the brand new album released at midnight. Also, what I respect about Ariana Grande is that she was busy. She was incredibly busy while she was in the studio making this album. She did it in secret, and it was while she was promoting the second Wicked movie, which we all know now, flop. But still, like, she was incredibly busy at the time that she did this album, so I can respect a hustle big time. So I'm going to keep listening to Ariana's new album. Not right now. I think I'm going to stop now. I'll give you my full undivided attention. I've got Dracula coming up for you in a couple minutes.
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25. It's Hits 106 KHQ. Meshly Z, I just had to block somebody yesterday, and pray for me that they stay blocked, because this person used to be a really good friend, and now I'm seeing some true colors shining at me. And I'm like, okay, keep them coming. Keep them coming, dude. Show me a true color, and I'm never gonna forget it. I never go so far as to block people, though. There are a total of 3 people blocked in my phone right now. If you deserve it, you gon' get it.

0: 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I'm going to update you on the weather after the Northern Michigan newscast.
1: Thanks, Ashley. A group of Boyne City residents is proposing to buy and restore the historic Boyne Theater as a nonprofit community theater and event venue. The Boyne Community Theater and Event Venue submitted the only proposal to Boyne City Main Street, including a $17,500 deposit. The group says restoring the vacant downtown landmark would preserve its history while creating a hub for arts, entertainment, and community events. The Main Street Board is expected to review the proposal on August 6th. Michigan State University's mascot Sparty is coming to Traverse City for a special appearance during downtown Traverse City's Friday Night Live event. Sparty will be downtown August 7th, sometime between 6 and 9 p.m. as part of the free community celebration on Front Street between Union Street and Boardman Avenue. The event features live music, food and beverage vendors, local nonprofits, and family activities. And the county is expanding its flood debris cleanup voucher program to help residents recover from both the April and June 2026 floods. The vouchers can be used at the Pleasant View Drop-Off Center to dispose of eligible flood-related debris, including damaged household items, construction materials, and vegetative waste. The county has also extended the voucher deadline through October 17th, giving residents more time to complete cleanup. Vouchers are available at the Emmett County DPW office in Petoskey and will also be offered at the Pleasant View Drop-Off Center August 3rd through 7th. The program is funded through a grant from the Petoskey Harbor Springs Area Community Foundation.
2: 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Meanwhile, the Traverse City Pit Spitters beat the Kenosha Kingfish 8-4 yesterday. Now they play again tonight at Turtle Creek Stadium. First pitch is at 7:05.
0: Good morning. It's 106 KHQ. Today's going to start to get a bit cloudy.

Broadcasting live from, I don't know why I keep talking like that today. I do, because I got to wake up. Everywhere across northern Michigan, nearly 70 and clear. 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How do

0: 6:36 on a Friday morning. 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So going outside and listening to bird songs can significantly reduce stress.
1: If I just start calling a bunch, is that cool? No, it's probably got to be nice bird songs.
0: Yeah, it's got to be songs from birds, like birds singing.
1: Okay, that wasn't, you know, I don't feel so bad about mine now. You know what's fun is I have birds that are always in my yard, and I imagine they're the same birds that I saw when they were little.
0: Little babies?
1: Yeah, so they're robins, and there's parents that were all summer at the beginning of when I first started cutting the grass. They were little babies, and now the nest is gone. There's no birds in the nest, but I'm seeing these still bigger robins that look like

0: like parents, but slightly smaller robins that are definitely were the babies. I think they're grown up now.
1: Cute!
0: Like, I don't know how quick birds grow up, but I'm assuming it's a couple months and they're relatively big. So now I'm seeing, like, what was the babies are now flying around in my yard, and they stay there. I love it.
1: That is pretty cool. That's how I feel about deer. Whenever a deer comes in my yard, I'm like, yeah!
0: Those things go on the road, and birds don't fly in the middle. Well, they do fly in the road, but you don't hit them.
1: So? We shouldn't hit deer either.
0: And you don't. I don't mean to hit them. It's not like, hey, here I come. I don't see it, and all of a sudden, boom.
1: It's not like the deer means to.
0: Well, they do. They do. They know the right of way. They know the traffic laws in Michigan.
1: You know, I have not seen a dead deer on the road in a while.
0: That's knock on wood there.
1: Now that I think about it. Oh, I've seen some raccoons.
0: I just this morning saw what I either was a raccoon or a smaller animal.
1: Oh, that's
0: raccoon sized animal that was all bloody on the road.
1: Ew.
0: Sorry for that picture.
1: Just exploded.
0: I mean, not. Yeah, I could see the body, but there was a blood
1: trail. Stop! But there was a what?
0: There was a blood trail.
1: Someone dragged it to the side, you think?
0: No, I don't know.
1: Oh, it dragged itself.
0: I was driving.
1: Oh, my God. Maybe it dragged itself to the side of the road. It's too... Oh, my God. I hate the thought. I'm having a moment.
0: If you want to see it, go drive on M72 this morning.
1: No. The poor baby dragged itself to the side.
0: No, I think it was in the middle when I saw it. I was in the left lane. It was in the right.
2: All right. I'm having a hard time with this one. Get out of my studio.
0: I'm leaving.
2: It's 106 KHQ. Oh, I hate it.

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1: Thanks for listening, Sam. 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
2: Intern Vinny. I'm his biggest fan. I won his mole picture before.
3: Oh, my gosh. Yes.
1: I wanted to bring those back. Oh, my gosh. Your autographed mole pictures. Where did you put it in your house, in your place?
2: Well, I sort of gave it to someone as a Christmas present. I think she enjoyed it.
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0: 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I'm Ashley Z. Dude, I am way too type B for any of the things I have to get done today. Like, do you ever think that? Like, why am I not more obsessive? Why do I not chase approval? Why do I not chase the things this world tells me I need to chase? Why? I just want peace, man. And it's chill. I'm chilling. It's good. It's good. I do need to have a bit more of a type A. I do need to have a bit more of like a, we need to get it done mentality. I do sometimes. But I don't know, you pray for peace and like you want to be a certain way. And then like you go through all these things that like calm you down. It's kind of how life goes. You get to a point where you're just like, dude, I've been through so much. I'm just calm. Cause like it can't get worse than I've seen it be sometimes. So like we're good. Everything is fine. Like whatever. And then it's also like you're going to try and stress me out. You pick it up a bit. You put it in drive a bit too. Get out of here with this whole, like, it's all on you. And sometimes we do that to ourselves, like, it's all on you, you're a failure. You're not a failure. You're fine. It's all good. We just need maybe, like, a little jump start here and there. But, yeah, for the most part right now, I'm just like, oh my god, man, I got a to-do list and I got a type B personality at the moment, so... If you wanna text me and tell me what you're too type B for this morning, please do. I'll respond. 231-947-1106 is my number.
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0: 7 a.m. It's 106 KHQ. Ashley Z. It's going to be a partly cloudy Friday. Then it's probably going to rain tonight. We got a rainy Saturday. I'll give you a full weather update after the Northern Michigan newscast. Welcome, Nick.
1: Thanks, Ashley. It's been nearly 5 days since the Emmett County Sheriff's Office has provided an update on the serious incident involving Lon Hartman at BlissFest Music Festival. According to their most recent statement, they're waiting on results from laboratory analysis before determining the next steps in the case. We'll continue to keep you updated on this story as it develops. Fifth Third Bank is closing its downtown Traverse City branch at the iconic Clock Tower building on the corner of Front and Union Streets. The branch will permanently close October 19th with customer accounts automatically transferred to the bank's South Airport Road location. Fifth Third says the move is part of a long-term investment in the area, pointing to its new $6 million financial center under construction on South Airport Road. The closure ends more than a century of banking inside the historic Perry Hanna building, and the property's owners say they plan to redevelop the landmark while preserving its historic character. Mount Holiday has launched a summer fundraising campaign with a goal of raising $100,000 by August 23rd to help keep the nonprofit ski hill affordable and accessible. The campaign comes after several challenging years, including a winter in 2023 and 24, when the hill was only open for 8 days and relied on a disaster relief loan to stay afloat. While better snow conditions over the past 2 winters have improved finances, Mount Holiday says rising costs for snowmaking, utilities, maintenance, insurance, and staffing continue to put pressure on operations. Boyne City's Veterans Park Playground could face closure after city commissioners deadlocked on a proposal to spend up to $60,000 on repairs. The funding would have addressed safety hazards and environmental concerns tied to the nearly 25-year-old wooden structure. The city is awaiting guidance from state environmental officials and will discuss the playground's future again in August.
2: Over in KHQ Sports, the Detroit Tigers open up a series on the West Coast tonight against the Athletics with first pitch at 9:40. Meanwhile, the Traverse City Pitchers beat the Kenosha Kingfish 8-4 yesterday. Now they play again tonight at Turtle Creek Stadium. First pitch is at 7:05. That's your KHQ News and Sports. I'm intern Vinny. Ashley Z has your KHQ What to Wear weather forecast up next.
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72 for the high. Tomorrow night, it's going to keep raining with a low of 60 on Sunday. Mostly sunny in the mid-70s. Right now, it is clear. It's about 70 in Traverse City. This is where I'm broadcasting live from. The rest of northern Michigan's like 70s, right? Clear. It's 106 KHQ. I hope it really, really rains.

96 KHQ. Ashley Z. Dude, I'm congested again. At least it's not like a full-on head cold, because a couple of weeks ago, I got like sick. And I was like, oh no. And it was like kind of like really bad head cold that comes on really, really fast. And you're like, shoot, I'm sick. 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And I just slam myself with vitamins.

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I'm just like, this is the symptom. Hopefully it clears up. Like, we're going to be fine. Like, you always know you're going to be okay. You know, it's 106 KHQ, or you're not. That's fine, too.

0: 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Meshly Z. So Morgan Wallen's new song, Been By Now. Have you heard it yet? Here's a little taste. And I'll give it to you with actual Morgan Wallen lyrics over top instead of mine in like 10 minutes.
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That was Olivia Rodrigo on Hits 106 KHQ. I'm Ashley Z. Have you seen the ice cubes that Aldi is selling? They're getting clowned right now because they debuted a new product, just calling it frozen ice cubes. People are like, frozen ice? Okay, so is that not a bit redundant or like, okay? Also, the four ice cubes are selling for $4.99. So you break it down, it's $1.25 each. And people are like, isn't Aldi supposed to be a cheaper store? Why are you giving us ultra pure, slow melting ice that adds up to be like that expensive? And also on the box, it says enlarged to show detail. But it's like, look how big these are. And then enlarged to show, like, people are really clowning on every aspect of this frozen ice. Frozen ice, yeah. Dude, I love redundancy sometimes. I like when people are unnecessary sometimes. Except for when it's at my expense. But this doesn't feel like it's at my expense. This feels as though it's adding to my life a little bit. I haven't seen this ice at Aldi. Haven't been to Aldi in a while. Actually, not the Traverse City one, since we heard there was an attack on the trail behind it. Nothing to do with Aldi, just everything to do with that trail. There's been multiple attacks on that trail, and every time the perpetrator seems to get away, so that's not where I'm choosing to go. Aldi, though, again, it's not you, it's the trail. It's them. It's not you, it's them. Okay, I'm going to come check out your frozen ice, but not today, because I don't want people to know me whereabouts. I don't want them to be like, that girl, that's my next target. Hope she goes to the trail behind the store. Here's Ben by now, new Morgan Wallen on Hits 106 KHQ.

0: Cloudy today, rainy this weekend. I'll tell you about it after the newscast with Nick.
1: Thanks, Ashley. A group of Boyne City residents is proposing to buy and restore the historic Boyne Theater as a nonprofit community theater and event venue. The Boyne Community Theater and Event Venue submitted the only proposal to Boyne City Main Street, including a $17,500 deposit. The group says restoring the vacant downtown landmark would preserve its history while creating a hub for arts, entertainment, and community events. The Main Street Board is expected to review the proposal on August 6th. Michigan State University's mascot Sparty is coming to Traverse City for a special appearance during downtown Traverse City's Friday Night Live event. Sparty will be downtown August 7th, sometime between 6 and 9 p.m. as part of the free community celebration on Front Street between Union Street and Boardman Avenue. The event features live music, food and beverage vendors, local nonprofits, and family activities. And the county is expanding its flood debris cleanup voucher program to help residents recover from both the April and June 2026 floods. The vouchers can be used at the Pleasant View Drop-Off Center to dispose of eligible flood-related debris, including damaged household items, construction materials, and vegetative waste. The county has also extended the voucher deadline through October 17th, giving residents more time to complete cleanup. Vouchers are available at the Emmett County DPW office in Petoskey and will also be offered at the Pleasant View Drop-Off Center August 3rd through 7th. The program is funded through a grant from the Petoskey Harbor Springs Area Community Foundation.
2: 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Meanwhile, the Traverse City Pitfitters beat the Kenosha Kingfish 8-4 yesterday. Now they play again tonight at Turtle Creek Stadium. First pitch is at 7:05. That's your KHQ News and Sports. I'm intern Vinny. Ashley Z has your KHQ What to Wear weather forecast up next.
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72, or a high of 72. Dang, man. It's going to be near 60s on Saturday. Shoot. That's getting to be fall transition weather. I like it. Tomorrow night, it's going to rain with a low of 60. Then on Sunday, mostly sunny in the mid-70s. Right now, it's clear. It's about 69 in Traverse City. That is where I am at the moment. You heard. The rest of northern Michigan, not very humid at all. It's just about 70 and clear. It's 106 KHQ. You want to play the quiz pop game? You're ready to call in.

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1: Okay, so intern Vinny is going to give you three stories. Two of them are true. One is false on purpose. If you think you know which is the false story, call us at 231-947-1106. Go ahead with the three stories.
2: Starting with story number one, parents spend a lot of time driving their kids around. A new survey found parents simply driving their kids to and from school takes about 38 minutes of their day every day, and that adds up to about 6,858 minutes over the whole school year. Story number two, how many fish sticks could you down in a minute? There's a British man who just broke the Guinness World Record by eating 100 fish sticks in 1 minute. He said he could have done more if they were cooled down. Story number three, today's National Avocado Day, and according to a recent study, eating an avocado every day could decrease your risk of heart disease in adults with obesity.
1: Okay, which of those is the false story? Call us now, 231-947-1106. It's the KHQ Quiz Pop Game.

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0: 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Ashley Z in the morning. If you're not listening, you're missing out. All right? I had a

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2: So the game is intern Vinny gives you three stories. Two of them are true. One is false. You have to call in and tell us which is the false story to 231-947-1106. Go ahead with the three stories, Vinny.
3: Starting with story number one, parents spend a lot of time driving their kids around. In a survey with Back to School, it found that parents driving their kids to and from school take about 38 minutes every day. That adds up to over 6,858 minutes a school year. Story number two, how many fish sticks could you eat in a minute? A British man just broke the Guinness World Record by eating 100 fish sticks in 1 minute. He said he could have done more if they were cooled down. And story number three, today's National Avocado Day. And according to a recent survey, eating an avocado every day may decrease your risk of heart disease in adults.
2: So we're getting texts that say story one and story three are the false ones for the most part. Story three, I would think that healthy fats would do nice things for your heart.
3: Right.
2: So is that one true?
3: Well, that's a true story. Okay. Yeah, number three is true. Avocado day keeps the heart disease away.
2: Sorry, Kaylee and Eric.
3: It's okay. Story number two is the false story.
2: Everybody was wrong.
3: How many fish sticks do you think you could eat in a minute? Because this British man did not eat 100. That would be nuts. He did eat 15 in a minute to get a world record. 15 doesn't seem like a lot. I think I could break
2: what?
3: That. Yeah.
2: 15 fish sticks to break a world record?
3: Yep.
2: Okay, there are people that can eat way more than that.
3: In a minute, though, we'll see. And he was using a fork, too. It seemed very dangerous. I think I would impale myself.
2: You should just shove them in there. You could have gotten 30 easy.
3: I was thinking just like clump them all together and just take one big bite.
2: Oh, but then again, you're swallowing a fish stick a second to get.
3: Yeah.
2: That's gross.
3: Now you think about it, he's like, oh, yes, that's really gross.
2: So 15 fish sticks in 60 seconds. What is that?
3: It's not too bad.
2: There's four 15s in 60.

0: So he was eating like 4 every 15 seconds.
1: Okay. It's impressive.
0: Okay.
1: I mean, yeah, I think it's definitely easier said than done. I mean, because once you start chewing, it's a lot of bread and fish.
0: Ew! Okay,
1: I know you're immediately out of it because you don't like fish, right?
0: I'm going to find a different way to get myself in that book. I'll go down in history as the, like, most amount of failures a person's ever had.
1: Oh, no, no, I know yours. The most amount of collagen coffee consumed in a day.
0: Yummy! Ugh. Yeah, try that. That's proof right there. Proof in the pudding. You try marine... What did I have?
1: Marine collagen?
0: Marine collagen. It was made from trout scales!
1: Yeah, basically fish sticks.
0: I was like, I do not want to glow up from friggin' trout scales. Are we kidding right now? I threw that away.
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0: Ashley. It's been nearly 5 days since the Emmett County Sheriff's Office has provided an update on the serious incident involving Lon Hartman at BlissFest Music Festival. According to their most recent statement, they're waiting on results from laboratory analysis before determining the next steps in the case. We'll continue to keep you updated on this story as it develops. Fifth Third Bank is closing its downtown Traverse City branch at the iconic Clock Tower building on the corner of Front and Union Streets. The branch will permanently close October 19th with customer accounts automatically transferred to the bank's South Airport Road location. Fifth Third says the move is part of a long-term investment in the area, pointing to its new $6 million financial center under construction on South Airport Road. The closure ends more than a century of banking inside the historic Perry Hanna building, and the property's owners say they plan to redevelop the landmark while preserving its historic character. Mount Holiday has launched a summer fundraising campaign with a goal of raising $100,000 by August 23rd to help keep the nonprofit ski hill affordable and accessible. The campaign comes after several challenging years, including a winter in 2023 and 24, when the hill was only open for 8 days and relied on a disaster relief loan to stay afloat. While better snow conditions over the past two winters have improved finances, Mount Holiday says rising costs for snowmaking, utilities, maintenance, insurance, and staffing continue to put pressure on operations. Boyne City's Veterans Park Playground could face closure after city commissioners deadlocked on a proposal to spend up to $60,000 on repairs. The funding would have addressed safety hazards and environmental concerns tied to the nearly 25-year-old wooden structure. The city is awaiting guidance from state environmental officials and will discuss the playground's future again in August.
1: Over in KHQ Sports, the Detroit Tigers open up a series on the West Coast tonight against the Athletics with first pitch at 9:40. Meanwhile, the Traverse City Pitspitters beat the Kenosha Kingfish 8-4 yesterday. Now they play again tonight at Turtle Creek Stadium. First pitch is at 7:05. That's your KHQ News and Sports. I'm intern Vinny. Ashley Z has your KHQ What to Wear weather forecast up next.
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4: 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Ashley Z is going to get a little cloudy today with a high of 85. Then we're probably going to get some rain tonight with a low of 65. Tomorrow, rainy in the low 70s. Tomorrow night, dropping down to around 60 with a good chance of rain. On Sunday, mostly sunny in the mid 70s. Right now, it is clear for the most part. It's right around 70 in Traverse City. That is where I am. The rest of northern Michigan, same thing. Clear, right around 70, and it's not too humid. It's a nice Friday. Hey, Mernon, it's 106 KHQ. Hopefully nobody's trying you this early.

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0: Just after 8 a.m., it's 106 KHQ. I'm Ashley Z with intern Vinny. You will not catch me at a public pool.
1: Why not?
2: I just can't do it.
0: So, okay, I really want to go swimming. Mm-hmm. Like, it's something I really want to do.
3: And you will not swim in the lakes here.
0: Oh, no? I didn't even think about that. No, because the fish freak me out. I don't even know what's under me.
3: Okay.
0: I don't want to go to the beach. I don't want to be in the sun like that.
3: Okay.
0: I don't want to get sand all over me. I'm overstimulated by the thought. But if I were to find, like, a side beach somewhere where there's no... Like, the one in Traverse City here, I'm not doing this one on the main road. That, to me, is weird to go to a beach on a main road.
3: Okay, well, there's definitely, like, smaller inland lakes that you can, you know, go off of a trail and stuff like that. There's, like, lakes... Gigamog. There's like this really small, like, I don't know if you swim in it in Massillon. It's like Green Lake. You go off of like a two track and stuff.
0: Oh, that sounds fun.
3: But I don't know if you swim in those kind of lakes. Some of those lakes, I don't know if they're like great to swim in. I don't know.
0: That's what I'm saying. What kind of deformed fish are in those lakes?
3: I don't know.
0: What kind of weird fish are going to be in those lakes, dude? Just chilling back road off a two track. That's not a normal fish pool anymore.
3: Right. Well, and so would you rather have that or a swimming pool?
0: Okay, so I watch people in swimming pools, and I see them, like, spit the water out and, like, shake their head off. And I'm like, did you wash your hair before you got in?
3: Yes, remember, we talked about this, like, last week or a couple weeks ago. The amount of people, I forgot the percentage, but a large percentage of people don't wash themselves off before they jump in the pool.
0: No, and I need that.
3: They do a dry dip.
0: Ew, I don't want, like, all your body oils coming off in the pool.
3: Yeah, right, you'll see it. Just pop all the oils, my spray tan come up to the surface.
0: Yeah, like, I'm not doing that. And then I watch people, like, literally spitting and, like blowing the water out of their nose. I'm like, stop!
1: Snot racket!
0: Exactly. Dude, I was on the swim team in high school, and I distinctly remember one day when we were just swimming laps. I was like, this is, I secretly hated the swim team. Hated it.
3: So, not that, I mean, I guess lakes, everyone's going to pee in the lake, but not that this is any better, but I did read something about pools that really hurt me. Is, you know how, like, growing up, you think, oh, you don't pee in a pool, right, because it turns blue? You know, that's a myth. Not a single pool has ever had that kind of technique. There's not, that doesn't exist.
0: But I remember being in high school, and one day we were swimming laps, and all of a sudden I looked down, and there's a massive snot rocket just in the pool. And we were all doing our laps across the eight lanes, like 40 of us just swimming. I'm like, I don't know who did that, but it was the it was the longest snout rocket I've ever seen in my life.
3: Disgusting.
0: And I had to avoid it the rest of practice. I was thinking about it, like, where is it? I don't know how I let that go and stay in the pool.
3: I can't. Someone who lives up here might be able to help me. But there is a water park up here, maybe more north of us, towards, like, the UP. There used to be an old water park, though. I remember I had a lazy river. What's that?
0: There used to be an old water park there.
3: Used to be a water park there. Either way.
0: There you go.
3: Somewhere
0: did
3: up
0: north.
3: Did
0: you hear yourself?
3: I didn't, no.
0: Oh, okay.
3: But either way. And there was a lazy river, and I remember as a kid, there's a floaty in the lazy river, number two floaty. Yeah, I was just floating around, and so was that thing I saw, like, at the bottom of the pool, like, oh my gosh.
0: At the bottom of the pool?
3: Yeah, at the bottom of the lazy river, just kind of moving along with the current.
0: How old were you when you saw that?
3: I was a kid, and I just remember yelling to, like, one of the lifeguards, like, hey, there's poo in here!
0: What did they do?
3: I don't even remember what he did. He's like, where? And then I just pointed to it and kept going. That was it. So, yeah, I mean, you never know. Pool or lake, you never know what could be in there.
0: That's really funny. Dude, you talk to anyone who works in a public pool situation and the stories of, like, papoos, they've all got them.
4: Gross.
0: I know. But what's worse, that or... I don't know. Honestly, yeah, no.
3: Well, I was about to say, at least in a pool, you can see it. You don't know what you can see in a lake.
0: Exactly. It's equal parts horrific to think about all the stuff in a pool that people are causing, and then what kind of fish are underneath me in this lake right now. Mm. Equal parts.
3: I want that toe.
0: Hits 106 KHQ. I don't care if the fish is going to try to bite me. I care that it's, like, there. We share the

0: Hits 106 KHQ. I'm Ashley Z with intern Vinny. I saw someone leave their dog in the car yesterday. I hated that.
1: Are you serious?
0: Yeah.
1: Did you say anything?
0: I don't know who they were.
1: What, you should have said, hey!
0: I saw a dog in the car, though, and I was like, baby!
1: I hate that. I mean, now, if there's a window down,
0: It was cracked a bit, but I don't think that matters.
1: Yeah, it's hard. I think if the window's down, it's fine, because then it's not like... I mean, unless it is just extremely hot, it doesn't matter if the window's down. It's still going to be 80 degrees. That's fair. But yeah, I don't like people just leaving their dogs in the car. Because honestly, I've never brought my dog in. I think one time I've left my dog in the car to go in the store. And that was because I wanted to see how she did.
0: Yeah.
1: And it wasn't even like very long. I just wanted to see, could she? And she was fine. But I'd never bring my dog outside unless I'm with her. Like, I don't bring her to the store or restaurant. Unless it's a service dog, leave your dogs at home. You're ridiculous. I can't stand people who have their little purse dogs and then get all upset that they can't just bring it anywhere. Leave it at home.
0: Well, that's part of the point of having a dog is you can take it with you places, I think.
1: I don't think so. You can't take it everywhere because it's not allowed in restaurants. It's not allowed in places unless it's a service dog. And even then, a restaurant's still allowed to refuse you service. And you can't be upset about it.
0: I see people taking their dogs to places where you can, like, sit outside. Yeah. They'll have the dog, like, outside with them. I think that's cute.
1: I think that's fine, but still, it's like, I wouldn't want my dog, and it's a respect thing. Animals are not, they're pets. They're animals. They're not humans, all right? So what if they do poop, or what if they do this, or what if something happens, and you aren't already taking care of your area as a dirty human, now you have a dog. No, just not. And plus, allergies. You're in a restaurant with food around you and stuff. All sorts of things. Leave the dog at home. Don't put him in the car. And don't bring him on the boat and just let him there and bark all the time. Because I worked at a restaurant where it was outside seating. But still, the owners were strict. You could not bring the dogs even outside because there's rules against it. There are actual health code violations about bringing pets into restaurants. So it's not allowed. And people don't respect that.
0: I don't want to expose my pets to the elements of, like, other people.
1: Yeah, exactly. That's another thing, too. It's like, I don't trust other people around my pets. Yeah. Trying to go up to them. Oh, can I touch your dog? No, get away.
0: And also, like, if you're not the nicest, if you do encounter my pet, like, if you make my pet feel bad, it's over.
1: Yeah.
0: It's so, done. We're done.
1: I think it's frustrating the people who bring their pets places and just expect people to service them. No. Your pet, train your pet. Be a good owner and leave them at home like a responsible person, okay?
0: But there are some people who, like, will only go places where they can bring their animal, and I honestly get that. They're part of your family.
1: Yeah, they are part of them. She is part of my family, but she is also not allowed in a restaurant. And I understand and respect that, so I'm going to leave her at home with her food and her water bowl and her toys and train her to make sure she's comfortable at home like that. If not, then maybe I shouldn't have a dog.
0: And her toys.
1: Yeah. She's got all sorts of... She's got everything she needs at home, and she is fine. She doesn't... Because I've trained her that way. Whereas if you have an owner who's like, oh, just bring her everywhere. Now they're trained to always want to be with you everywhere you go. And then you leave them in the car and they're yelping the whole time. Because you're in the store. You're in the restaurant.
0: Yeah. This dog was excited to see a person walk past. Mm-hmm. That or they were protecting the space. I don't really know.
1: Either way, I think it's one of the biggest evils to leave your pets in the car or on a boat or anything while you are inside somewhere else. You know the rules, so don't do that.
0: Houston, Texas, coming up next.
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0: 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I'm Ashley Z with intern Vinny. Okay, U.S. News and World Report just ranked Michigan as the fifth worst state in existence.
1: There we go! That's what I'm talking about. At least we're near the top or bottom of a list.
0: But they just ranked Utah the number one best state in the U.S. Yeah. I had one of the scariest experiences of my entire life in Utah.
1: I would say most people do. Yeah, that's not a fun, like, historically well-known place. I don't know.
0: We had to, like, that was the only time I've ever seen our gun that we had, like, a license for be used in self-defense.
1: What?
0: We didn't shoot it, but we had to take it out to show we had it.
1: You had to brandish a firearm?
0: Yes, and they backed down.
1: Dang.
0: But we had to show, like, hey, if you try something, don't.
1: I have heard I've seen so many weird, crazy documentaries about, like, Mormon culture and some of the strictness in Utah, how they're really strict. There's, like, cults out in Utah, and also, oh, who's that one serial killer, Mr. Bundy, who did all of his killings in Utah? So,
0: yeah!
1: Just not a great place in my mind.
0: Not all of them, but...
1: they're not all bad.
0: I mean, in defense, Post Malone, when he had that really scary break-in at his home in L.A., he had people breaking into his house and, like, saying, Post Malone, to try and, like, bait him and, like, terrify him. After that traumatizing experience of those people breaking in, he moved to a remote portion of Utah.
1: Yeah, well, and also, you know, that's probably remote, so now you can afford some defenses, whereas you live in a place in L.A. in the city, everyone can probably get to you quickly.

0: somewhere remote.
1: I don't like the remote because then we think about that news lady whose mom got kidnapped. Don't like that idea either. I want to still be in a public area.
0: Okay, well, we're going to learn from all of these scenarios. It's 106 KHQ.

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1: A grandpa got charged and thrown 8 feet in the air by a bison at Yellowstone National Park. I can't believe how strong this bison is. I'd be like, I'm going to die. I know a guy who looks like this. 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

0: 9:10, it's Hits 106, KHQ. I'm Ashley Z with intern Vinny. 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
1: Want to feel my bicep before or after the push-up?
0: I'm going to sneeze.
1: Oh, that's not a sneeze, that's a cough.
0: I know, because it turned into a cough. I don't know.
1: Because it didn't come out?
0: Yeah, so the sneeze went away, so now we're going to do the push-ups, and I'm not touching anyone's bicep.
1: Ah, boo! This is a big, strong lumberjack, you would.
0: So, that's not true either. No one could ever say, want to touch my muscles and get me to want to. Ever.
1: Are you kidding me? What if he's the man of your dreams?
0: He's not acting like that.
1: Okay, but what if...
0: He probably has them.
1: What if he sees you looking?
0: It?
1: He's like, what, you want to touch?
0: Well, I don't know. He's probably going to be looking, too.
1: Okay. Are you ready?
0: Yeah.
1: Set.
0: Go.
1: Go.
0: 1, 2. You
1: got a minute.
0: 3.
1: How many push-ups
0: 4,
1: can you do in a minute?
0: 5, 6, 7.
1: That's a good pace.
0: 8, 9, 10.
1: There we go.
0: 11, 12, 13, 14.
1: 15 seconds
0: 15.
1: Down.
0: Oh, God, that's it. 16, 17, 18, 19, 20. 21, 22.
1: Good job.
0: 23.
1: Halfway.
0: 24. Oh my God. 25, 26, 27, 28, 29, 30.
1: You got 20 seconds. You're getting 50.
0: 31, 32, 33, 34, 35, 36, 37. Oh my God. 38, 39, 40.
1: 5 seconds. Come on.
0: 41, 42, 43, 44.
1: 44. It's all right.
0: Oh.
1: Nice job. You got 44. That might have been the most you've gotten. I mean, maybe you've gotten 50 or something before, but that's really good.
0: That's the most I've gotten in a while.
1: Good job.
0: Yay! Okay, 44 push-ups in 60 seconds. Not bad, not bad. Okay, part 2 of the KHQ push-up challenge next. You ready?
1: I'm ready to go.
0: Okay. New truck. Big.

0: 9:15, it's Hits 106 KHQ. I'm Ashley Z with intern Vinny. It's time for part two of the KHQ Fitness Challenge. We are setting the clock to 60 seconds and seeing how many push-ups each one of us can get. I got 44. It's intern Vinny's turn in 3, 2, go!
1: 1, 2, 3.
0: He's gonna power them out. If you're pushing up with us, definitely text in 231-947-1106. Tell me how many push-ups you can get in 60 seconds.
1: 13, 14.
0: Count out loud, 15, boy.
1: 16, 17.
0: He's at 17.
1: 18, 19.
0: 20, got 40 seconds to go.
1: 22.
0: Oh my God, he's almost getting a push-up a second.
2: He's got 34, 33, 32.
0: Okay, he's got 30 seconds left and he just hit 30 push-ups. He's doing a push-up a second. Yeah! Go!
1: 40!
0: Oh my God, he's got 20 seconds to go and he's got 40 push-ups. He's still holding a push-up a second. It's amazing!
3: Oh gosh, I'm slowing down.
0: No! He's got 10 seconds left. He's slowed down, so we're not at a push-up a second anymore, but he's close!
1: 50!
0: Ah!
1: 52!
0: 1-0!
1: 55!
0: How many again? What was it again? 55?
1: 54.
0: 54. Oh, so he missed the push-up per second goal by 6 push-ups. That's okay. A 6-second break he took in total.
3: Let's go. Let's do it again right now.
0: No.
3: I could not.
0: No.
3: Arms feel like noodles.
0: Yeah! Okay, good. There you go.
3: I'm sweating. Want to feel me?
0: No. What the heck? Why do you keep asking me that?
3: I don't know. Make you weird?
0: It's going to be a no every single time.
3: Good.
0: Just to preface it. How we doing?
3: Tired.
0: Yay!
3: Okay, I think we both did really good.
0: Yeah, okay, awesome. Nice push-up challenge today. This Friday is, we're reeling it back in. We're making it good. It's Hits 106 KHQ.

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1: It's 106 KHQ. Ashley Zia with intern Vinny. The average parent apparently spends 7,000 minutes a year driving their kids around. I can't even fathom the thought.
2: I mean, little Johnny's got to go to soccer practice somehow.
1: I mean, I just don't know how parents like make that happen.
2: Oh, I mean, that's the part of being a parent. Like, that's the sacrifices you make. You don't get to go out and have fun with your friends. You're driving your kids to practice or to their recital or to their, you know, activities or something. You're always having to take your kids somewhere.
1: I did hear, though, I was talking to someone who I think it's probably in their 50s the other day, and he was like, I would have another baby in a second. He's like, babies make you feel young. Like, they're cute. They're just like...
2: Really?
1: Yeah, I know. I was kind of surprised, too. I'd never heard someone say that babies make you feel young.
2: Yeah, I don't know. I feel like, I mean, you're literally looking at something that's much younger than you. I don't know. How does that make you feel young? it's a literal baby. It makes me feel older.
1: I don't know, but he had such a sweet outlook on it.
2: No, that's good. Yeah, I like that.
1: I would have another one in a second.
2: It's probably the sense of it makes you feel like a young parent again, having to, you know, change the diaper and do all that stuff like a young parent has to. Because then once you're older and your parents are grown up, it's not like you're changing their diaper. He's 28. So
1: I've never held a newborn ever.
2: Oh, really?
1: Yeah, no. Have you?
2: Oh, yeah. I mean, I've had four siblings that were all babies at one point. So I held them all. I mean, I don't really like holding babies. I don't love babies.
1: What?
2: I think babies are ugly. I think babies are gross and ugly.
1: Gross?
2: Like, we need babies. Yes, they smell weird, too. I don't like babies.
1: Oh, my gosh. That new baby smell is something people, like, talk about.
2: I know, and it's disgusting to me. I've grown up with little siblings. I know what they smell like, and it's not cool for me.
1: No, see, I don't know. I'm sorry, but, like, I'm so sorry to say this, but, like, the sign of a man is he's like, that's the smell of my child, man.
2: I mean, maybe my child, but I'm my little brother, all right? My little sister, they stunk.
1: Oh, my. Oh, no.
2: I'm telling straight up, Jalen, you stunk.
1: Your mom's probably like, I did bathe him. Because I'm thinking to like, why didn't he get baths?
2: No, I'm just kidding. No, it wasn't the lack of baths. Just, I don't know, baby stink.
1: Oh, my gosh.
2: Diapers and stuff, you know?
1: Oh, I didn't even really think about that. I'm just sitting here like, wow, you are so not in that mindset. It's like not even funny.
2: I mean, maybe after a nice fresh bath and some lotion, that's fine. But hey, diaper baby? Oh, gross.
1: And some lotion. It puts the lotion on the skin.

0: Hits 106 KHQ. I'm Ashley Z with intern Vinny. So you know how this morning we were talking about how, like, I want to go swimming, but I will not go in public pools? And you were like, you won't go in the lakes either. No, because I'm scared of the fish.
1: You got the ichthyophobia.
0: Someone, that's a literal fear of fish. I've had it my whole life.
1: Yet you work with a fish every day.
0: Ew. Fish. I'm so sorry, fish. I hate that that's his on air name. He has always been called that, though.
1: I know. Huh?
0: Our afternoon guy. I know. Tell me about it. I cringe every time I say fish.
1: Well, you say his real name, but
0: I do.
1: Way,
0: yeah, because, I give him that respect. And he's been my friend since I worked here in 2013.
1: I call him Fishy Fish.
0: Ew. So, anyway, someone sent me a picture of her. She said, this is my hubby. He got this swimming in Elk Rapids in Lake Michigan.
1: What kind of fish is it?
0: It's a huge fish. And look at his face.
1: Oh,
0: it's like,
1: wow.
0: A full-on fish face.
1: That looks like a bass or something.
0: It's like this.
1: A perch, maybe?
0: This fish is like, please put me back.
1: It's banging.
0: Please put me back. You see his face, like, is he going to put me back?
1: I have a family, please.
0: That's what he's doing. He looks like he's begging. This fish looks like he's begging her husband to please put me back. What are you going to do?
1: Absolutely terrified.
0: That's what the fish looks like. He looks like he's in the middle of going,
1: But yeah, that's just like a sweet little fish. I mean, catch and release, put that thing back. And did he get that with his bare hands?
0: That's what I'm saying, too. It looks like it. I can't believe how defined this fish's face is.
1: Yeah.
0: But the fact that it really looks like it's like, whoa-ing, like, please put me back. Like, that makes me, I don't know if that makes me any less, like, afraid of them while I'm in the water, but I'm really taking in this fish's face.
1: I mean, I will say it's like spiders. They're more afraid of you than we are of them.
0: Like, this poor thing really wants to be put down.
1: Yeah, that's the thing. If you're swimming, you know, they're not sharks. They're not like, oh, I like that. That attracts me. No, if a fish sees you kicking, it's going to swim away, not toward you.
0: Yeah, I don't know, man. It's just the fact that they're down there with me. And I understand that the lake and the free water, the earth water, that's the fish's territory. They can have that. Man-made pools are for us. Lakes are the fish's territory, man. I can respect that as their space.
1: Okay.
0: I don't need to go in an earth water.
1: Earth water. I'm going to start saying it's not a lake. That's earth water.
0: Yeah, that's earth water. That belongs to the things God intended to be in there, like the fishes. They're in there because that's where they're supposed to be. I don't live in the water, so I'm an intruder.
1: That's why we made an ark, right?
0: I guess. Yeah. We'll talk to you on Monday morning. Tyler Woods is up next. Intern Vinny, unfortunately, will be back on air tomorrow afternoon.
1: Oh, hey, I'm going to give you a chance to win a gift card tomorrow.
0: You are?
1: Yeah.
0: What do you mean?
1: I got some extra gift cards to Jerkin Depot, so tomorrow, like 3 o'clock sometime, I'm going to give you a chance to win a gift card, but that's all I'm going to tell you.
0: Okay, Saturday, 3 p.m., be listening for your chance to win stuff on KHQ. I kind of love that.
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0: Hi, Megan. This is Ashley Z from the KHQ Morning Show. I'm just calling to let you know you won tickets to see Hillary Duff in Grand Rapids August 16th.
3: Thank you so much. I'm so happy.
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0: Hi.
4: Hey, this is Kyle. I called in last year on my birthday and got tickets to TI. It was awesome.
0: Valerie, you just won a literal $1,000 with Ashley Z and intern Vinny's Spring into Cash contest.
3: Thank you so much. Oh, my gosh.
0: Okay, who are we shouting out?
5: Emmett Watson. He's my crush.
0: Oh!
6: Emmett
0: Watson. You got a good girl right here, man. Come on. Don't be stupid. Let's go.
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1: 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It's Tyler Woods here on a somewhat okay looking Friday, hyping up those weekend vibes. It's 10:06, the last day of July. Welcome to the show. We got you listening over 106 minutes of commercial free music. 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

Morgan Wallen, Tate McRae, What I Want Hits 106 KHQ. I'm Tyler Woods, hyping up your weekend vibes on your Friday, July 31st, 10:14. 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

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I'm Tyler Woods, and we're grabbing a look at your forecast in northern Michigan today. Highs near 80 will be partly sunny. Chances of showers and thunderstorms for Petoskey. Showers likely overnight with lows near 65. Tomorrow, expect more showers and a few thunderstorms with a cooler high around 70. And sunshine is coming back Sunday. Highs near 75. It's 78 Cadillac, 76 Petoskey, 79 at our East Bay Studios, Traverse City. Dominic Fike is on with Baby Doll Hits, 106 KHQ.

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1: So it's looking like the custody battle between Taylor, Frankie Paul, and her exes is heating up. Reports say both Dakota Mortensen and Tate Paul, they wanted 60% custody, leaving Taylor with 40%, but she reportedly turned both of those down. She believes equal parenting time is what's best for her kids and says that she's ready to fight it out in court. But, I mean, come on. It's not like we can just ignore that video, right? Here's Sabrina Carpenter with House Tour, Hits 106 KHQ.
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It's 106KHQ. So Sony says they will not back down from their decision to cease productions on all physical media. It's going to happen, so we should just live with it, right? I mean, we'll see as soon as they stop and there's no more physical media. Now, only time will tell on this decision. 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

on your midday, 11:32 on your July 31st. So Bella Kay's breakout hits, I love it. I mean, yeah, it's repeated like several times in the song title. But why, though? Well, she says that, you know, saying that over and over again really captures that feeling of convincing yourself everything's okay, even when you know you're in way over your head. Hits 106 KHQ.

0: 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We have Rihanna, What's My Name with Drake coming up next on KHQ.
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106 KHQ. Hanging out with Tyler Woods. It is lunchtime. Welcome on your Friday, July 31st. Getting you ready for that weekend. How about doing a couple of, or maybe not just a couple. Boy, that would be an excellent show if we could do a couple of KHQ movie quotes, like, you know, every, like, almost every hour, right? Wouldn't that be cool? But no, we can only do it one a day, and that next chance for you to grab those bragging rights, show off to Northern Michigan that you definitely know your movies, is coming up in the next two songs. Here's Joe at the beginning on

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I had a

It's 106 KHQ. All right, here we go. It's time to play the game. KHQ movie quotes. I'm going to be playing a clip from a movie. If you know what movie that is, be the first caller to do it at 231-947-1106. Tell me the correct movie title, and you'll walk away.

0: with bragging rights, showing off to Northern Michigan that you definitely know your movies. Today's quote comes from not only one of my favorite comic foils in this franchise, but also one of my favorite actors, too. I mean, this actor alone has pretty much stapled this character in our minds.
1: A criminal! He stole my suit! He's a menace to the entire city! I want that wall-crawling arachnid prosecuted!
0: What movie is that from? Be the first caller with the correct answer now. 231-947-1106. It's KHQ.
2: I worry about nothing.

0: the name of this movie?
1: A criminal! He stole my suit! He's a menace to the entire city! I want that wall-crawling arachnid prosecuted!
0: If you know it, be the first caller with the correct answer. 231-947-1106. Call now. Here's Morgan Wallen. 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

0: It's 106 at KHQ. Let's give a shout-out to Shuri texting today's KHQ movie quote answer, which was Spider-Man 2, featuring the clip of J.K. Simmons playing J. Jonah Jameson.
1: A criminal! He stole my suit! He's a menace to the entire city! I want that wall-crawling arachnid prosecuted!
0: That's a nice little bit of catharsis, isn't it? You have an actor with an abbreviated name, J.K. Simmons, playing a character who also has an abbreviated name, J. Jonah Jameson. The new Tom Holland Spider-Man movie is going to be out in theaters this weekend with Zendaya and everybody. You know, I'm already seeing people filming from early screenings, putting it up on YouTube and stuff. I'm like, come on, don't do that. But I have heard a rumor that the Daredevil actor, Charlie Cox, was supposed to be in the movie, but the MCU decided to cut him out. I wonder why. Here is Tate McRae with Sports Car, Hits 106 KHQ.

0: It's 106 KHQ. I'm Tyler Woods. Now, if you're looking for some kind of unorthodox kind of fun this weekend, this is actually something I used to do. How about going treasure hunting in, like, thrift stores? Because you never know what they have, and they never know what they have. I kid you not, I went to a thrift store, and I found, like, an old video game, and I saw how much it was. Because, I mean, this thing was, like, very minty, like, new. Still, like, factory sealed and stuff. And when I bought it for, like, you know, a couple of bucks, but then when I saw its, like, resale value online, my goodness, we're talking three figures. That was a win then. But here's some treasures that you can go through thrift stores and maybe turn into cash. You have sterling silver picture frames, jewelry, brass napkin rings, glassware, barware, tea kettles, brass candlesticks, metal trinket boxes. 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We got Teddy Swims, Mr. Know-It-All, coming up next on KHQ.
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0: KHQ, Northern Michigan forecast. We have this afternoon a little bit sunny skies, highs near 80, showers and thunderstorms for Petoskey late afternoon, and looking at some likely showers overnight with lows near 65. Tomorrow, expect more showers and a few thunderstorms with a cooler high around 70, and the sun comes back on Sunday, the high near 75. It's 82 Cadillac, 78 Petoskey, 81 at our East Bay Studios, Traverse City.

It's 106 KHQ. It's your middays with Tyler Woods. We're hanging out on a Friday, getting you ready for those weekend vibes. We have another hour of fun coming your way with another dose of Tea Time to Spill and your throwback 30 also on the way. Here at the Chainsmokers.

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1: Hey, you think with all our screen time, that's kind of changing our bodies a little bit? I mean, if you think about it, I mean, yeah, our heads are always positioned down looking on the phone. Our shoulders become tight and tense. And, you know, eyes get a little bit strained if you don't use that screen protection. Also, like, you know, leaving that on, like, with the screen, like, in your face. I mean, yeah, that's definitely going to affect your sleep pattern. I think there was a study on that. And, of course, you

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Hey, good news from Grand Traverse County. The Beatner Bridge replacement project has entered its construction phase, or I mean, should we really call it the reconstruction? But anyway, the plan was made yesterday. Now it's time to gather the equipment, materials, get this, going. Those materials are expected to arrive in a few days. Construction the week after, and completion and reopening of Beatner Bridge expected before the end of the year. Here's Benson Boone with Mystical Magical on KHQ.

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1: Now, here's a summer nostalgic vibe to listen to. Yellow Card's Ocean Avenue, I swear. I mean, the idea of putting a violin in a pop punk band, it just worked. Hits 106 KHQ.

It's 106 KHQ. You know, some songs are definitely written for the radio, but then you have other songs that we definitely play here who definitely have experienced things in their careers, like Morgan Wallen with his new song, Been By Now. Just one of those songs that felt personal from the very beginning. It's 106 KHQ.

0: It's 106 KHQ. I swear it's only a matter of time before James Cameron like makes a tweet that says, "Told you so." AI companies having problems keeping their models contained. Anthropic admits that its Claude AI system breached three organizations during cybersecurity tests. It comes right after OpenAI said recently that one of its unreleased AI models broke into the Hugging Face system during testing. Who names these things, by the way? But yesterday, San Francisco-based Anthropic confirmed that three unnamed organizations were also targeted by its AI models. Skynet today, Planet of the Apes tomorrow. We have Taylor Swift, I Knew It, I Knew You, coming up next on KHQ.
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7: KHQ, Northern Michigan forecast. We have for the rest of your afternoon highs near 80, partly sunny skies, and for Petoskey, chances of showers and thunderstorms in the late afternoon tonight, likely showers, lows near 65 tomorrow. Expect more showers with a few thunderstorms. Cooler high around 70. Expect the sunshine to return on Sunday with a high near 75. It's 83 Cadillac, 79 Petoskey, and 81 at our East Bay Studios, Traverse City. KHQ.

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I'm Tyler Woods. Wrapping up your middays. It's time for your afternoon drive home to wrap up the work week, and off to the weekend you go. Thanks for joining me. Always a

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It is Fish. Welcome to Friday. We're seeing some chances of rain this afternoon. Hoping to see the sun, though, resurface on Sunday. I'll have a full check of your KHQ forecast for the weekend on the way. And David Guetta, BB Rexha, Hits 106 KHQ.

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The new movie opened to huge numbers during its preview nights Wednesday and Thursday, pulling in $72 million globally. From everything I heard, it's one of the best, so I'm sure the theater is going to be pretty packed this weekend. Post Malone, it's 106 KHQ.

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That's Drop Dead. It is Fish still to come. Another throwback 30. If you have your throwback requests, not only this hour, but 3:30 and 4:30 as well, let me know. 231-947-1106. 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

0: It's 106 KHQ. It is Fishbone Falls Polish Festival going on again today, tomorrow, and Sunday. It's Youth Day today, 80s/Neon Night tonight. The Native Amusement Carnival, that's open through 10 o'clock tonight. The Boyne Valley History Exhibit is open, and there's a rock painting for the kids there as well. Bingo at 5, the Bump and Run is tonight at 7, and then the Polka Tent open till 1 a.m. Derailed is taking the stage tonight again at the Boyne Falls Polish Festival, and that runs through Sunday. Coming up, check out the forecast. Justin Bieber next. 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
1: 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I called in last year on my birthday and got tickets to TI. 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
0: Thank you so, so much. 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
3: 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He's my crush.
2: 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Emmett Watson, you got a good girl right here, man. Come on. Don't be stupid. 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
5: 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Still seeing a chance of some rain showers this afternoon and evening. Otherwise, sunshine 82. Better chance of those showers and thunderstorms tonight. Going to see lows near 65. Showers kind of throughout the day on Saturday. Highs of 73. Sun, though, for Sunday, 75. And Monday, sun as well. And highs back up near 80. Checking current temps right now all across northern Michigan. It is 80 in Petoskey. Right now, 84 in Gaylord and 81 here at our East Bay studios in Traverse City with Justin Bieber and Speed Demon. 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

Hosky. Great sales on seasonal merchandise, whether you're, you know, thinking about maybe some back to school stuff, some gifts, something for yourself, of course. There's a magic and balloon experience actually going on outside of Grandpa Shorter's now through 5 o'clock. And then the Great Lakes Brass Band is going to be playing from 4 until 6 tonight. 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

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It is Fish. Ariana dropped that new album, Petal, today. Here's Hate That I Made You Love Me. It's Hits 106 KHQ.

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It is Fish. Somber did his set during Lollapalooza last night, joined on stage by the fellas from 5 Seconds of Summer. They provided backup vocals for Back to Friends, and then they performed their song, She Looks So Perfect. Here's Somber. My Body Isn't Ready. It's 106 KHQ.

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1: 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Again, Tame Impala, Dracula, or Russell Dickerson, Happen to Me? 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

Maybe a few peaks of sun across northern Michigan. 83 for the high today. Chance of showers. Maybe a thunderstorm overnight tonight. 65 for the low. Showers likely throughout the day on Saturday. Highs of 72. Sunday, though, finally the return of mostly sunny skies. We're seeing highs right around 75 on Sunday. Checking current temperatures across northern Michigan. 80 Petoskey, 83 Gaylord, and 81 here at our East Bay studios in Traverse City. 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All right. We've got Amber. We've got Deanna, Christina, Jen, Cade, Autumn, just to name a few, voting for Tame Impala today. Kind of a runaway winner, honestly. Dracula, your Text What's Next winner today. It's Hits 106 KH.

It's 106 KHQ. That's Teddy Swims. He's bringing his Ugly Tour to Detroit Little Caesars Arena September the 29th. Tickets, I was looking at the other day, upper deck, kind of like side of the stage. They weren't terrible, $57 a piece. Floor seats were still a couple of $100, though. So still to come this hour, another throwback 30. Right now, it's Sabrina Carpenter-Manchild. It's 106 KHQ.

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It is Fish. Good news for the Bightner Bridge. The project, according to the Grand Traverse County Road Commission, should begin here in the next couple of weeks, and they said it's still on.

0: It's 106 KHQ. It is Fish with just talking to Grand Traverse County Road Commission. Don't forget, coming up August 10th through the 15th, they're also closing the intersection of 3 Mile and Hammond to replace those traffic signals. You'll have to find an alternative. Luckily, you have about a week and a half to do that. Again, August 10th through the 15th, 3 Mile and Hammond going to be closed in Traverse City. It's Doja Cat on Hits 106 KHQ.
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0: It's Weather 6 KHQ. It's Olivia Rodrigo and Drop Dead. What's going on? It is Fish. Still to come. Fish is 5 at 5. More events this weekend. Tons of arts and crafts fairs. You got the 63rd Portside Art Fair happening both Saturday and Sunday from 10 to 4 at Elm Point, just north of East Jordan. You got the Sutton's Bay Arts Festival, which happens tomorrow 10 to 5, Sunday 10 to 4 at the Sutton's Bay Marina. And then the Petoskey Antiques Show is also going on this weekend as well at the fairgrounds in Petoskey, Saturday 9 to 5, Sunday 10 to 4. We've got a check of your KHQ forecast. And like I said, Fish is 5 at 5 on the way. 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
1: 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Still seeing the chance of those rain showers rolling in this evening. Otherwise, maybe a few peaks of sun. Highs today near 83. Shower, thunderstorm, likely, especially after midnight tonight. Lows near 65. Showers for Saturday, 72. Sunday, return of sunshine, 75. And Monday, more sun. Highs, upper 70s, near 80. Taking a check of current temps right now across northern Michigan. Still 77 in Charlevoix, but 83 in Gaylord, 81 at our East Bay studios in Traverse City. Minutes away, Fish is 5 at 5. We will kick off your weekend drive home coming up. Here's Sabrina Carpenter and House Tour. 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
2: 5 o'clock. We're getting you home with the hottest trending songs of the day. Some of the hottest trending topics from across social media as well. And it's Indie Time for Fish's 5 at 5. And your chance to win some free soaps tonight. Local handmade stuff right here in Northern Michigan. Literally just was going through the box. It smells so good. And you'll be able to come in and pick out a couple of bars for yourself. So hang out for that. Right when we start playing that number one song, I'll be looking for caller number 10. So hang out for it as we kick off Fish's 5 at 5. And Olivia Dean, So Easy to Fall in Love. It's Fish's 5 at 5 on Hits 106 KHQ.

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1: Inside Fish's 5 at 5, and Billboard has dropped their list of 21 under 21, which includes artists like Freya Sky, Cat's Eye, Northwest, Sienna Spyro, and our artist coming in at number 4 tonight on Fish's 5 at 5, Bella Kay. Her song, I Love It, I Love It, I Love It, is on Fish's 5 at 5. 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
1: Inside Fish's 5 at 5 and Harry Styles. He had quite the interaction from a fan on the streets of Mexico. I watched this video. A woman literally left her baby in a stroller to, like, chase Harry down for a photo. He seemed genuinely concerned about the child's welfare. It seems like he was saying, like, whoa, whoa, whoa, and pointing to the stroller, like, hey, lady, you can't just leave your kid to come get a photo with me. It's unclear if she actually got that photo or not. American Girls number 3 tonight, Fish's 5 at 5. It's 106 KHQ.

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1: 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It is Fish's 5 at 5. And shoes worn by Justin Bieber during his halftime performance at the World Cup final sold at a charity auction for around $26,000. They were a custom pair of what else? But of course, his own brand, Skylark. All benefits, though, this is really cool, going to FIFA's Global Citizen Education Fund. And a spokesperson for the Skylark brand said that Justin Bieber's fashion line will also match the auction price, making a full

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1: And Fish's 5 at 5, we reached our number one song, which means need to hook you up with some free soap. Awesome local handmade soaps from right here in northern Michigan. A couple of bars could be yours. Call it 10 right now at 231-947-1106. I want to hook you up, so call me. Your chance to win. And number one tonight, Zara Larsson, Midnight.

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1: Hello.
0: Hey, who's this?
1: JJ.
0: JJ, what's up, man? How you doing?
1: Good, how you doing?
0: Fantastic, dude. You are my 10th caller.
1: Oh, awesome.
0: Yeah.
1: I didn't think I was going to get through, not going to lie.
0: Well, persistence pays off, my friend.
1: That's right.
0: We're going to get you hooked up with a couple of bars of some local handmade soaps. Made right here in Northern Michigan.
1: Awesome. I heard it was really good. That's something I got to try it out.
0: Heck yeah, brother. All right.
1: Perfect.

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It is Fish Tate McRae set to take the stage on Sunday at Lollapalooza, 8:45. I think you can watch that stream. It's on Disney Plus and Hulu, I believe. Also, it seems like she may be teasing an announcement. She has the dates 8/1/26 for her Montreal show tomorrow, 8/2/26 for her Lollapalooza set, and then a date of 10/1. So maybe an October tease for something? Greedy is on Hits 106 KHQ.

0: Hits 106 KHQ, Harry Styles, As It Was. What's going on? It is Fish Polish Festival going on again today in Boyne Falls, then Saturday and Sunday as well. There's Native Amusement Carnival open through 10 o'clock tonight. The Bump and Run is tonight at 7 o'clock. The Polka Tent, that festivities go till 1 a.m. I believe Derailed is taking the stage tonight inside the Polka Tent. Tomorrow, though, 5K, that kicks off at 8 a.m. The Grand Royale Parade at 11. Cornhole Tournament at 3. And country music favorite Waylon Hanel playing in the Polka Tent tomorrow night. So we get a check of your KHQ forecast, see how things are going to shape up for this weekend. And Olivia Dean next to Tits 106 KHQ.
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4: 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We're still seeing chances of those showers. Looks like some of them should begin rolling in. We're going to see temps right around 80 today. Kind of humid outside, honestly. Showers, thunderstorms likely tonight. Lows of 65. Some of those showers lingering in the day on Saturday, 72. Sunday, return of sunshine. Highs of 75, and Monday, sunny and a little bit warmer. Highs of about 78. Looking at current temps right now across Northern Michigan, 77 Petoskey. It's 80 in Gaylord and 79 here at our East Bay studios in Traverse City with Olivia Dean and Man I Need on Hits 106 KHQ.

106 KHQ. It is Fish Bella K going to be joining Noah Kahan on his tour when he goes to England, Scotland, and Ireland. She's very excited. She said that it's one of those things where his success means everything to her. Stick season. It's 106 KHQ. As

0: I believe, just wrapped up 6 o'clock tonight, and then it'll be back all day tomorrow as well, though. Super cool. I mean, they shut the streets down. Everybody kind of brings out their clothing racks out to the sidewalks. And kind of
1: I have
0: store
1: a shopping
0: run.
1: Problem.
0: Well.
1: So, I would eat it right up.
0: Yeah, yeah. It's Shaboozy on Hits 106 KHQ.

0: It's 106 KHQ. It is Fish. Ariana Grande dropped her pedal album today. We've got her coming up summer. You're going to be playing the crap out of some Ariana
1: tonight. I'm so excited.
0: You have been hyping this up all week long.
1: Since she released it, honestly. I was paying attention to the phone line that she created.
0: Yeah.
1: Teasing the 8th studio album. No, I've been locked in.
0: Cool. All right, we'll expect more of that tonight, especially in the 9 o'clock hour with some new music. 9, it's 106 KHQ.

0: absolutely remarkable that nothing has leaked online in the almost month since the wedding of Travis and Taylor. It's crazy.
1: No, it's not, because if you are trusted to go to that wedding, you are trusted to not leak it.
0: I mean, you're not wrong, but
1: that's the kind of thing is like
0: it's still crazy that nothing has come out.
1: It wouldn't shock me if there were NDAs involved.
0: Yeah, I mean, you're not wrong there. He said it was the biggest probably wedding he's ever attended for sure, and there was really not a lot out there. He said it's crazy that there's nothing leaked. Post Malone, it's Hits 106.

0: It's 106 KHQ. It is Fish That Today Swims. Mr. Know-It-All Summer. I don't know if you saw this yesterday. Grand Traverse County Road Commission posting that looks like the whole Bightner Bridge reconstruction is going to be on track. They're going to start everything in a couple of weeks. And as of right now, it should still be on time to open like sometime in December. So
1: I'm so game. As somebody who is in Traverse City every single day, yeah. I'm ready for that road to be open.
0: Yes, absolutely. Chapel Roan, it's 106 KHQ. It's my

0: just might.
1: It's 106 KHQ, Bruno Mars, I Just Might. It is Fish. Almost time for me to get out of here. Summer going to be coming in next, and I'm feeling an Ariana Grande-themed night tonight.
2: Yes, sir.
1: She dropped Petal today. Looks like we have a couple of songs, as a matter of fact. We have Petal.
2: Yes.
1: And then Stay is the other one. Is that what it is? Awesome, awesome. Of course, Hate That I Made You Love Me is also going to be thrown in there as well. But a very Ariana-themed evening, maybe.
2: I'm so excited.
1: Would you throw in, like, some Wicked stuff in there, too, maybe?
2: Should I?
1: I mean, why not, right?
2: You know what? I'll do it.
1: A little Defying Gravity?
2: Possibly.
1: Okay. All right. We'll look for that tonight, especially in the New Music 9, but... The Summer's Hit List and Summer's Choice tonight. I can't wait for what you pick for Summer's Choice tonight. I got to find that out. So I'll find out with everybody else.
2: Yes, you will.
1: Okay. Check out the forecast. We'll get Summer started with Ella Langley next. It's Hits 106 KHQ.
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4: 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I'm just calling to let you know you won tickets to see Hillary Duff in Grand Rapids August 16th.
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4: 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Emmett Watson, you got a good girl right here, man. 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
1: KHQ forecast for the rest of tonight. We're going to see chances of showers and thunderstorms. Looking like just rain after midnight tonight. Lows near 65. Showers continuing throughout the day on Saturday. Highs of 72. Sunday, though, sunshine returns. Highs.

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HQ Night Show. We are kicking off the weekend tonight with some brand new music from Olivia Rodrigo. Drop Dead. And hey, let me know what you want to hear by texting 231-947-1106. 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